must speak to all the children. Must speak to everything that move it and live it on the earth. All of my family are music. I'm still seeing them high. Miss the type of intention of them high. Oh, where music is. We don't know if me have them look then, but me know which musician you can look upon and know if he's a real musician. More than guy who just come in it and hustle it. Yeah, me know musician.

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1: Steady.
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This is so informal, we'll start again. 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

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We control the harmonics. We control your emotions. We will move you to the right. We can reduce the volume to a whisper or increase it to a deafening roar. Now is the time to submit quietly. We control all you hear and feel. You are about to enter a great adventure and experience the awe and mystery. From your ultimate fantasies to your deepest fears, from which you may never return.

0: Thank you.
1: Cool this afternoon.
2: Still.
0: Here we go. We'd like to do a song, I think. This one is written by Bill Monroe. It's like this.
3: Matt Monroe's dad.
0: Matt Monroe's dad.

you get the one. You get her home, you get her done. You get hitched, you get mad. She gets a lawyer, she gets half. You get banged up.